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When mother used to call from the back steps of the old home place, "Come on home now, son, it's supper time." My, how I'd love to hear that once again. But you know, time has woven for me a realization of a truth that's even more thrilling, that someday we'll be called together around the great supper table up there for the greatest supper time of them all with our Lord. I can almost hear the call now coming from the portals of heaven. Come home, son, it's supper time. Come on home. Come home, come home, it's supper time.

Sam Hulk, Sam Hulk, Sam Hulk, Sam Hulk, Sam Hulk, Sam Hulk, Sam Hulk, Sam Hulk, Sam Hulk, Sam Hulk, Sam Hulk, Sam Hulk, Sam Hulk, Sam Hulk, Sam Hulk, Sam Hulk, Sam Hulk, Sam Hulk, Sam Hulk, Sam Hulk, Sam Hulk, Sam Hulk, Sam Hulk, Sam Hulk, Sam Hulk, Sam Hulk, Sam Hulk, Sam Hulk, Sam Hulk, Sam Hulk, Sam Hulk, Sam Hulk, Sam Hulk, Sam Hulk, Sam Hulk, Sam Hulk, Sam Hulk, Sam Hulk, Sam Hulk, Sam Hulk, Sam Hulk, Sam Hulk, Sam Hulk, Sam Hulk, Sam Hulk, Sam Hulk, Sam Hulk, S